0: Mega, la radio con historia. 94.9 FM. Ponle play.
1: Ladies up in here tonight. No fighting.
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0: La naturaleza no tiene prisa y aún así todo florece. 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En su calma hay respuestas. 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
1: This has got to be the saddest day of my life. I called you here today for a bit of bad news. I won't be able to see you anymore because of my obligations and the ties that you have. We've been meeting here every day. And since this is our last day together, I want to hold you just one more time. When you turn and walk away,